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1: What's up? Alien here. You know, from space. And, whoa, I'm loving people's reactions to the news that Lotto Max now has more chances to win. With 40 new prizes of $100,000 on the next draw. See? She also can't believe that the next jackpot is $40 million. But it's real. Believe it.
2: Alien!
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1: So far, so good. If you are on the 404 headed southbound right now, no buildup to mention whatsoever, nor any problems. Everything nice and open on Highway 48 and clear on Highway 47 in and out of Uxbridge. Just don't forget, we do still have that detour in the Sutton area. High Street is going to be unusable between West and Burke. You'll need to use North Street instead. 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And that's the latest traffic. I'm Spencer Costin.
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2: From the Skywards News Center, I'm Raphael Torres. The Uxbridge Firefighters Association is holding a fall car wash this Saturday to raise money in support of community initiatives. Residents can stop by 301 Brock Street West between 10 a.m. and 2 p.m. to have their vehicles cleaned while supporting local firefighters. The association says all proceeds will go towards initiatives in the Uxbridge community. The Region of Durham is encouraging residents to take part in a community walk to raise awareness about intimate partner violence. The walk takes place Saturday, October 3rd, starting at 10 a.m. at Durham Regional Headquarters on Rosslyn Road East in Whitby, with participants invited to register as individuals or teams. Organizers say the event is about supporting survivors, raising awareness, and working towards safer, healthier communities. We are continuing to learn more about Markham-born Canadian Armed Forces reservist Dante Johnson Wells, who traveled to Ukraine earlier this year to fight alongside Ukrainian forces and died after being shot on June 13th. His mother, Catherine Paroussis, says the 26-year-old was deeply committed to helping others and had spent years preparing for the role through his military service, starting at just the age of 12 with the Port Perry Cadets and firefighter training at college. New details about his final days and the support he received from fellow soldiers are emerging as hundreds continue to remember him as a local and national hero. From the Skywards News Center, I'm Raphael Torres.
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4: North American markets took a bit of a dip yesterday as investors monitored a major shakeup in the pipeline for AI initial public offerings amid growing safety concerns. Anthropic called for a slowdown of the development of AI capabilities, with other major tech figures backing the proposal. OpenAI CEO Sam Altman said in a Saturday interview an IPO this year would be ill-advised. Mark Carney has expressed he would like to see global coordination in creating a technology stability body to oversee AI safety, whereas Donald Trump has dismissed calls for AI guardrails. TSX remained flat. Dow dropped 152 points. NASDAQ and S&P 500 both lost 0.5%. Canadian dollar is at 71.91 cents U.S. Several energy producers gained in the wake of higher prices for West Texas Intermediate and Brent crude oil as tensions in the Middle East simmered. APA and EOG Resources both added 1%. Baldwin Insurance Group jumped almost 8% after agreeing to go private. An entity formed by Sequence Holdings and DFO Management will buy Baldwin in an all-cash transaction valued at $7.7 billion. Elmet Group, the maker of precision engineer parts, soared 36%. The U.S. Department of War announced a $450 million investment in the company, aiming to strengthen the nation's tungsten supply chain. And Roblox, the gaming platform, is up 13% after announcing new capabilities at its developers' conference. The advancements aim to make the game more accessible and enhance the experience for creators. From the Skywards Business Center, I'm Alexis.

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4: 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The

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1: Highway 404 continues to impress this morning with no problems or slowdowns, not even between Finch and the DVP. Highway 48 is moving well for the moment, and we are not seeing anything to slow you down on Highway 47 in or out of Uxbridge. If you spot something that would change that, let us know toll-free at 1-833-NOW-SLOW. 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And that's the latest traffic. I'm Spencer Costin.
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1: The first signs of volume now appearing on the 404 southbound from Davis Drive to St. John's Side Road, and then a little between Finch and the DVP now. Highway 48 continuing to impress, and things remain clear on Highway 47 in and out of Uxbridge. If you spot something else, tell us toll-free at 1-833-NOW-SLOW. 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
1: The first signs of volume now appearing on the 404 southbound from Davis Drive to St. John's Side Road, and then a little between Finch and the DVP now. Highway 48 continuing to impress, and things remain clear on Highway 47 in and out of Uxbridge. If you spot something else, tell us toll-free at 1-833-NOW-SLOW. 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I'm Spencer Costin.
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2: From the Skywards News Center, I'm Raphael Torres. The Uxbridge Firefighters Association is holding a fall car wash this Saturday to raise money in support of community initiatives. Residents can stop by 301 Brock Street West between 10 a.m. and 2 p.m. to have their vehicles cleaned while supporting local firefighters. The association says all proceeds will go towards initiatives in the Uxbridge community. The region of Durham is encouraging residents to take part in a community walk to raise awareness about intimate partner violence. The walk takes place Saturday, October 3rd, starting at 10 a.m. at Durham Regional Headquarters on Rosslyn Road East in Whitby, with participants invited to register as individuals or teams. Organizers say the event is about supporting survivors, raising awareness, and working towards safer, healthier communities. We are continuing to learn more about Markham-born Canadian Armed Forces reservist Dante Johnson Wells, who traveled to Ukraine earlier this year to fight alongside Ukrainian forces and died after being shot on June 13th. His mother, Catherine Paroussis, says the 26-year-old was deeply committed to helping others and had spent years preparing for the role through his military service, starting at just the age of 12 with the Port Perry Cadets and firefighter training at college. New details about his final days and the support he received from fellow soldiers are emerging as hundreds continue to remember him as a local and national hero. From the Skywards News Center, I'm Raphael Torres.
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4: North American markets took a bit of a dip yesterday as investors monitored a major shakeup in the pipeline for AI initial public offerings amid growing safety concerns. Anthropic called for a slowdown of the development of AI capabilities, with other major tech figures backing the proposal. OpenAI CEO Sam Altman said in a Saturday interview an IPO this year would be ill-advised. Mark Carney has expressed he would like to see global coordination in creating a technology stability body to oversee AI safety, whereas Donald Trump has dismissed calls for AI guardrails. TSX remained flat, Dow dropped 152 points. NASDAQ and S&P 500 both lost 0.5%. Canadian dollar is at 71.91 cents U.S. Several energy producers gained in the wake of higher prices for West Texas Intermediate and Brent crude oil as tensions in the Middle East simmered. APA and EOG Resources both added 1%. Baldwin Insurance Group jumped almost 8% after agreeing to go private. An entity formed by Sequence Holdings and DFO Management will buy Baldwin in an all-cash transaction valued at $7.7 billion. Elmet Group, the maker of precision engineered parts, soared 36%. The U.S. Department of War announced a $450 million investment in the company, aiming to strengthen the nation's tungsten supply chain. And Roblox, the gaming platform, is up 13% after announcing new capabilities at its developers' conference. The advancements aim to make the game more accessible and enhance the experience for creators. From the Skywards Business Center, I'm Alexis Deary.
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6: Today we have a high of 22 with a 60% chance of showers. Overnight tonight we have a low of 17 with a 30% chance of rain. Tomorrow we warm up to a high of 26 with a mix of sun and cloud. Overnight we drop down to a low of 10 with clear skies. And Thursday, a high of 26 with a 40% chance of showers. Overnight, we have a low of 13 with clear skies. And that's your Skywards weather. I'm Antonia Altabonte.
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1: Hits 105.5 traffic update.
2: A check on the southbound 404. At this point, it's just typical volume. Davis Drive to St. John's Side Road area. Afterwards, we're beginning to see buildup between Elgin Mills and 16th, but Finch to the DVP continues to be the heaviest portion of that drive. Highway 48 still in good shape, though, and nothing to slow you on Highway 47 in or out of Uxbridge currently. If you spot something that would change that, tell us toll-free at 1-833-NOW-SLOW. 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And that's the latest traffic. I'm Spencer Costin.
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0: Hits 105.5 traffic update.
1: It's just volume on the southbound 404 at this point, but what we are seeing is that in a few different places, we've got Davis Drive to St. John's Side Road showing some, a little between Elgin Mills and 16th, and then as you get further down, Finch to the DVP, of course, remains the heaviest part. Highway 48 continuing to impress, though, and we're still seeing no problems or slowdowns on Highway 47 in or out of Uxbridge. If you spot something else, tell us toll-free at 1-833-NOW-SLOW. 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And that's the latest traffic. I'm Spencer Costin.
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1: Southbound 404 volume gathers from Davis Drive to St. John's Side Road, and then we see a little bit more of it now as you make your way down below Stouffville Road. Expect to see that continuing down to 16th, and of course, Finch to the DVP remains the heaviest drive. Highway 48 continuing to impress, though, and still uneventful on Highway 47 in and out of Uxbridge. If you spot something else, tell us toll-free at 1-833-NOW-SLOW. Ready to race? 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And that's the latest traffic. I'm Spencer Costin.
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2: From the Skywards News Center, I'm Raphael Torres. The Uxbridge Firefighters Association is holding a fall car wash this Saturday to raise money in support of community initiatives. Residents can stop by 301 Brock Street West between 10 a.m. and 2 p.m. to have their vehicles cleaned while supporting local firefighters. The association says all proceeds will go towards initiatives in the Uxbridge community. The Region of Durham is encouraging residents to take part in a community walk to raise awareness about intimate partner violence. The walk takes place Saturday, October 3rd, starting at 10 a.m. at Durham Regional Headquarters on Rosslyn Road East in Whitby, with participants invited to register as individuals or teams. Organizers say the event is about supporting survivors, raising awareness, and working towards safer, healthier communities. We are continuing to learn more about Markham-born Canadian Armed Forces reservist Dante Johnson Wells, who traveled to Ukraine earlier this year to fight alongside Ukrainian forces and died after being shot on June 13th. His mother, Catherine Paroussis, says the 26-year-old was deeply committed to helping others and had spent years preparing for the role through his military service, starting at just the age of 12 with the Port Perry Cadets and firefighter training at college. New details about his final days and the support he received from fellow soldiers are emerging as hundreds continue to remember him as a local and national hero. From the Skywards News Center, I'm Raphael Torres.
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4: North American markets took a bit of a dip yesterday as investors monitored a major shakeup in the pipeline for AI initial public offerings amid growing safety concerns. Anthropic called for a slowdown of the development of AI capabilities, with other major tech figures backing the proposal. OpenAI CEO Sam Altman said in a Saturday interview an IPO this year would be ill-advised. Mark Carney has expressed he would like to see global coordination in creating a technology stability body to oversee AI safety, whereas Donald Trump has dismissed calls for AI guardrails. TSX remained flat. Dow dropped 152 points. NASDAQ and S&P 500 both lost 0.5%. Canadian dollar is at 71.91 cents U.S. Several energy producers gained in the wake of higher prices for West Texas Intermediate and Brent crude oil as tensions in the Middle East simmered. APA and EOG Resources both added 1%. Baldwin Insurance Group jumped almost 8% after agreeing to go private. An entity formed by Sequence Holdings and DFO Management will buy Baldwin in an all-cash transaction valued at $7.7 billion. Elmet Group, the maker of precision engineered parts, soared 36%. The U.S. Department of War announced a $450 million investment in the company, aiming to strengthen the nation's tungsten supply chain. And Roblox, the gaming platform, is up 13% after announcing new capabilities at its developers' conference. The advancements aim to make the game more accessible and enhance the experience for creators. From the Skywards Business Center, I'm Alexis Deary.
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5: Today we have a high of 22 with a 60% chance of showers. Overnight tonight we have a low of 17 with a 30% chance of rain. Tomorrow we warm up to a high of 26 with a mix of sun and cloud. Overnight we drop down to a low of 10 with clear skies. And Thursday a high of 26 with a 40% chance of showers. Overnight we have a low of 13 with clear skies. And that's your Skywards weather. I'm Antonia Altabonte.
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1: Southbound volume on the 404 is starting to slow a little bit more as you get further down there. But right now we've got typical volume Davis Drive to St. John's Side Road. We're seeing the extra volume once you get below Stouffville Road. From there, things are slowing down to 16th, but the real volume is still going to be between Finch and the DVP. Highway 48 still uneventful though and still clear on Highway 47 in and out of Uxbridge. If you spot something else, tell us toll free at 1-833-NOW-SLOW. 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From here, life looks good. And that's the latest traffic. I'm Spencer Costin.
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1: We still have typical volume on the 404 headed southbound, Davis Drive to St. John's Side Road, then a little bit more than typical volume between Stouffville Road and 16th, but still very heavy, although unfortunately still fairly typical, as you make your way from Finch down to the DVP. Highway 48 remains in good shape for the time being, and we're not seeing any problems or slowdowns on Highway 47 in or out of Uxbridge, but if you spot something else, of course tell us toll-free at 1-833-NOW-SLOW. 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And that's the latest traffic. 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

0: 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Weather.
1: Today we have a high of 22 with a 60% chance of showers. Overnight tonight we have a low of 17 with a 30% chance of rain. Tomorrow we warm up to a high of 26 with a mix of sun and cloud. Overnight we drop down to a low of 10 with clear skies. And Thursday, a high of 26 with a 40% chance of showers. Overnight, we have a low of 13 with clear skies. And that's your Skywards weather. I'm Antonia Altabonte.
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2: Today we have a high of 22 with a 60% chance of showers. Overnight tonight we have a low of 17 with a 30% chance of rain. Tomorrow we warm up to a high of 26 with a mix of sun and cloud. Overnight we drop down to a low of 10 with clear skies. And Thursday a high of 26 with a 40% chance of showers. Overnight we have a low of 13 with clear skies. And that's your Skywards weather. I'm Antonia Altabonte.
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1: Today we have a high of 22 with a 60% chance of showers. Overnight tonight we have a low of 17 with a 30% chance of rain. Tomorrow we warm up to a high of 26 with a mix of sun and cloud. Overnight we drop down to a low of 10 with clear skies. And Thursday a high of 26 with a 40% chance of showers. Overnight we have a low of 13 with clear skies. And that's your Skywards weather. I'm Antonia Altabonte.
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1: Today we have a high of 22 with a 60% chance of showers. Overnight tonight we have a low of 17 with a 30% chance of rain. Tomorrow we warm up to a high of 26 with a mix of sun and cloud. Overnight we drop down to a low of 10 with clear skies. And Thursday, a high of 26 with a 40% chance of showers. Overnight, we have a low of 13 with clear skies. And that's your Skywards weather. I'm Antonia Altabonte.
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1: Today we have a high of 22 with a 60% chance of showers. Overnight tonight we have a low of 17 with a 30% chance of rain. Tomorrow we warm up to a high of 26 with a mix of sun and cloud. Overnight we drop down to a low of 10 with clear skies. And Thursday a high of 26 with a 40% chance of showers. Overnight we have a low of 13 with clear skies. And that's your Skywards weather. I'm Antonia Altabonte.
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1: 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Weather.
2: Today we have a high of 22 with a 60% chance of showers. Overnight tonight we have a low of 17 with a 30% chance of rain. Tomorrow we warm up to a high of 26 with a mix of sun and cloud. Overnight we drop down to a low of 10 with clear skies. And Thursday a high of 26 with a 40% chance of showers. Overnight we have a low of 13 with clear skies. And that's your Skywards weather. I'm Antonia Altabonte.
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1: Looks like we have a collision northbound on the 404 at Finch in the right-hand lane. Emergency crews are on the scene with that. Beyond that, you're going to find it slow going northbound on the 404 through Bloomington Side Road. Southbound on the 404 filling in from Finch to the 401. Rest of the major routes look pretty good. No issues on the 407, as well as on 12 past 7A out towards Brecon. 47 to Uxbridge looks good. And no in-town problems in Stouffville or Keswick. 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That's the latest traffic. I'm Alexis Deary.
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2: From the Skywards News Center, I'm Raphael Torres. The Uxbridge Firefighters Association is holding a fall car wash this Saturday to raise money in support of community initiatives. Residents can stop by 301 Brock Street West between 10 a.m. and 2 p.m. to have their vehicles cleaned while supporting local firefighters. The association says all proceeds will go towards initiatives in the Uxbridge community. The region of Durham is encouraging residents to take part in a community walk to raise awareness about intimate partner violence. The walk takes place Saturday, October 3rd, starting at 10 a.m. at Durham Regional Headquarters on Rosslyn Road East in Whitby, with participants invited to register as individuals or teams. Organizers say the event is about supporting survivors, raising awareness, and working towards safer, healthier communities. We are continuing to learn more about Markham-born Canadian Armed Forces reservist Dante Johnson Wells, who traveled to Ukraine earlier this year to fight alongside Ukrainian forces and died after being shot on June 13th. His mother, Catherine Paroussis, says the 26-year-old was deeply committed to helping others and had spent years preparing for the role through his military service, starting at just the age of 12 with the Port Perry Cadets and firefighter training at college. New details about his final days and the support he received from fellow soldiers are emerging as hundreds continue to remember him as a local and national hero. From the Skywards News Center, I'm Raphael Torres.
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3: Overnight tonight, we have a low of 17 with a 30% chance of showers. Tomorrow, a high of 26 with a mix of sun and cloud. Overnight, we have a low of 11 with clear skies. And Thursday, a high of 23 with a 40% chance of showers. Overnight, we have a low of 12 with clear skies. And that's your Skywards weather. I'm Antonia Altabonte.
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It is a sign of fall. Our fall auction is underway. Good afternoon. It is the Afternoon Drive with Dan. That's right. Our fall auction officially got underway this morning. Now, officially, it's not fall, but we're close enough. We're closing in on the official day. And here's the thing. You don't want to wait on this one because it continues until next Tuesday, and you've got plenty of time to take a look at the descriptions of all the items that you may want to put a bid in. Now, how do you get there? Well, all you have to do is go to our website, which is 1055hitsfm.com, click on the auction button, and it'll take you right into the auction site, and that's where you'll find the descriptions of all the different auction items. Coleman coolers are back again. We've got lots of three Persian style rugs. How about a $960 gift certificate for services for the handyman can? Maybe it's a small job, maybe it's a bigger job that you'd be able to use that. Also, gift certificates to the Georgina Rental, Boondocks Eatery, Tangles Hair Salon. There's a couple's will kit, tickets to K-pop Dream World, that is taking place in Oshawa, 300 feet of Eaves Trough, windshield chip repair, family passes to Brooks Farms. Also, this is a really cool one, Drift Zone in Aurora. It's an indoor facility that offers up all kinds of stuff, go-karts, arcades, VIP rooms. There's private rooms for parties, great family fun, and those are in our auction this fall. Also, gotta be, I think you gotta top it off with a trip to Nashville. So it is a trip to the Grand Ole Opry in Nashville. It includes airfare, hotel for three nights, and on October 29th, there's a Canada show on the stage at the Grand Ole Opry. You get VIP backstage passes and get a chance to see Gord Bamford, Paul Brandt, Terry Clark, Tennille Arts, and more. Five-bedroom beach house in Mexico, a rental for that, and closer to home, a one-week cottage rental in the Bay of Quinte. All those items are in the auction for the fall. Again, all you have to do is go to our website, 1055hitsfm.com, click on the auction button, and it'll get you into the auction site. You've got until

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1: We have the ramp from the westbound 401 collectors to the 404 blocked with emergency road work. Beyond that, you're going to find volume northbound on the 404 through Bloomington Side Road through the construction zone. Looks good after that on your way up towards Woodbine. Southbound on the 404 slows from Finch to the 401. 407's in great shape both directions. No issues on Highway 48 as well as on 12 out towards Brock. In town, no issues in Keswick or Stouffville, but we do have construction on the High Street Bridge in Georgina. Make the most of fall before the snow flies. 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That's latest traffic. I'm Alexis Deary.
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0: Here we are, Tuesday, and it is the 15th, so we're midway through September, and guess what? It is auction day number one. It is the fall auction officially underway on our website. It's Dan Pollard walking you through the afternoon drive, and because I'm not allowed to drive. Well, not while I'm working anyway. I got to stay off my cell phone as well. But I just want to remind everybody that the auction officially opened this morning. It went live at 8 a.m. and will continue until next Tuesday night at 8 p.m. But check out the great deals that you can get. We got a one-week cottage rental in the Bay of Quinte. Also, how about a five-bedroom beach house that's a rental in Mexico. So maybe the kids don't go along on that one. Maybe it's just the adults. Got electric bikes from Epic Cycle. I think there are more of these electric bikes in this auction than we've ever had in an auction before. Also, there's season passes for different things. There's a place called Whitewater Beer Spa that's at the Ottawa River. So they incorporate beer into the spa. I'm not quite sure how it works, but all the information and all the descriptions are there for you on our website. Go to 1055hitsfm.com, click on the auction button, and look for descriptions, and you can find all the items that are listed. Well, have you noticed, if you're trying to do that on your cell phone, it's a little slower this week? Might have something to do with the latest operating system update. I think I finally got mine through because I missed it. I got up too early, and it hadn't updated my cell phone, but I noticed it was a little slower. They do say at Apple that your battery is draining a little bit more after the latest update, and it may create more heat as well after you install it. So don't worry. It is working in the background, just indexing things like data and files, downloading some new assets, and then uploading the apps. So that can last several days as it operates at a little higher temperature. If you've noticed it a little slower and a little warmer, then that's why. It's all due to the latest update. I'm just thinking maybe I had my own operating system update as a human being, because I know that my battery is draining faster, and of course that just could be age.
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2: We have some emergency road work eastbound on the 401. The ramp to the 404 northbound on the 404 slows through Bloomington Side Road construction in the left-hand lane. Southbound on the 404 slows from Steeles to the 401. 407 looks pretty good through the 412 out towards Highway 12. 12 north and southbound, trouble-free. A little bit of volume on Bloomington through the York-Durham line, but everything else is running well. We do have some construction spots, Lake Drive from Civic Center to South Drive in Jackson's Point, as well as on the High Street Bridge in Georgia. 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That's latest traffic. I'm Alexis Deary.
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1: Earlier road work that we had from the westbound 401 onto the 404 has finally been cleared away. Beyond that, you're going to find volume northbound on the 404 through the 407 to Major Mac, and again through Bloomington Side Road. Slow going westbound on the 407 as you make your way past the 404 stalled vehicle in the right-hand lane. Things are looking pretty good on 47 to Uxbridge, as well as on 48 through Stouffville and Ballantrae, and no in-town problems in Port Perry or Keswick. 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That's the latest traffic. I'm Alexis Deary.
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2: From the Skywards News Center, I'm Raphael Torres. The Uxbridge Firefighters Association is holding a fall car wash this Saturday to raise money in support of community initiatives. Residents can stop by 301 Brock Street West between 10 a.m. and 2 p.m. to have their vehicles cleaned while supporting local firefighters. The association says all proceeds will go towards initiatives in the Uxbridge community. The region of Durham is encouraging residents to take part in a community walk to raise awareness about intimate partner violence. The walk takes place Saturday, October 3rd, starting at 10 a.m. at Durham Regional Headquarters on Rosslyn Road East in Whitby, with participants invited to register as individuals or teams. Organizers say the event is about supporting survivors, raising awareness, and working towards safer, healthier communities. We are continuing to learn more about Markham-born Canadian Armed Forces reservist Dante Johnson Wells, who traveled to Ukraine earlier this year to fight alongside Ukrainian forces and died after being shot on June 13th. His mother, Catherine Paroussis, says the 26-year-old was deeply committed to helping others and had spent years preparing for the role through his military service, starting at just the age of 12 with the Port Perry Cadets and firefighter training at college. New details about his final days and the support he received from fellow soldiers are emerging as hundreds continue to remember him as a local and national hero. From the Skywards News Center, I'm Raphael Torres.
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3: Overnight tonight, we have a low of 17 with a 30% chance of showers. Tomorrow, a high of 26 with a mix of sun and cloud. Overnight, we have a low of 11 with clear skies. And Thursday, a high of 23 with a 40% chance of showers. Overnight, we have a low of 12 with clear skies. And that's your Skywards weather. I'm Antonia Altabonte.
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Well, I guess I shouldn't have made fun of the Emmys last night. Good afternoon. It is the Afternoon Drive. It's Dan Pollard here. And the reason I say that is there was a real Canadian feel to the Emmys last night, or at least Canadians were being lauded for just being Canadians. Well, it started, Michael J. Fox received the Bob Hope Humanitarian Award for his advocacy for Parkinson's. Catherine O'Hara was memorialized as well. A number of actors and actresses talking about the effect that she had on their careers and on so many others. And Sally Field also with a big shout out to Canada. She's walking on the red carpet and she had a mini Canadian flag waving that. And then during a speech, she received an award for the Netflix Remarkably Bright Creatures show, which was filmed in BC. She mentioned the fact that it was filmed in BC, saying that, hey, blessed Canada, our neighbors, our friends. So a lot of love thrown the way of Canadians during the Emmy Awards show. I wonder if other shows will be throwing the...

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0: Hits 105.5 traffic update.
1: It's slow going northbound on the 404 as you approach the 407 to Major Mac. It again slows through Bloomington Side Road, and southbound on the 404 slows from Steeles to the 401. Earlier problems that we had westbound on the 407 through the 404 have been cleared away. 48's in great shape, no issues on the York-Durham line, just a bit of volume through Bloomington Side Road. Raven Shoe runs well out towards Eudora, no issues on Lake Ridge out to Victoria Corners or Brock Road out to Coppins Corners. 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That's the latest traffic. I'm Alexis Deary.
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0: along here on the Afternoon Drive. It is Dan Pollard along with you. So coming up on Township Talk this week, you'll hear the full interview tomorrow morning at 8:10 with Noreen Blythe and Karen Rule, who are trail coordinators in the Township of Uxbridge. Big event is coming up in October on the 24th. They are creating the Steve Snodden Mini Forest. It'll take place at Ewan Trail, and Noreen Blythe was telling me that it's for everyone to come out.
1: The best part is you do not need experience. You can come if you can hold on to a shovel or help anywhere else with someone else holding on to a shovel. We would love it. It makes for a wonderful family community. We work with different organizations. Lake Simcoe Conservation is one of the ones who helps supplies the trees. There's many other ones. And they supply all the shovels and equipment that we need. Steve was an amazing volunteer, extraordinary volunteer. He was the past president of the Rotary Club of Uxbridge. He's also was on the Mountain Bike Association for years, and of course with Uxbridge Trails Committee, which is where we've gotten to know him really well. And he's one of our most amazing, or was one of our most amazing trail builders.
0: So again, that's on Saturday, October 24th from 9 until noon. You don't need experience. They'll be planting up to 1,000 trees on that day, part of the Steve Snodden Mini Forest.
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3: The usual volume northbound on the 404 off the 401 off and on to Major Mac, and again slows through Bloomington Side Road but picks up after that on your way in towards Woodbine. Southbound on the 404 is slow going from Finch to the 401. 407's in pretty good shape, no issues on 48 as well as on 47 in towards Uxbridge. 12 is running at the limit, as is 7A out towards Port Perry, and we do have construction on the High Street Bridge in Georgina as well as on Lake Drive from Civic Center to South Drive in Jackson's Point. 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That's the latest traffic. I'm Alexis Deary.
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1: Hits 105.5 Traffic Update.
2: Still have those issues out there southbound on the 404 at the 407. The right-hand lane taken out with a police investigation. Northbound on the 404 slows off the 401 off and on to Major Mac. And again, slows from Stouffville Side Road to past Bloomington Side Road where we have construction. Beyond that, everything looks pretty good on your way up towards Woodbine. A little bit of volume eastbound on the 407 through the 412. 412's in good shape. No problems on Highway 12. And we do have some construction on Lake Drive from Civic Center to South Drive in Jackson's Point, as well as on the High Street Bridge in Georgina. No in-town problems in Uxbridge or Stouffville. Ready to race? Register now for the Nutrients Oakville 21.1 Half Marathon 10K and 5K. 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That's latest traffic. I'm Alexis Deary.
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3: From the Skywards News Center, I'm Raphael Torres. The Uxbridge Firefighters Association is holding a fall car wash this Saturday to raise money in support of community initiatives. Residents can stop by 301 Brock Street West between 10 a.m. and 2 p.m. to have their vehicles cleaned while supporting local firefighters. The association says all proceeds will go towards initiatives in the Uxbridge community. The region of Durham is encouraging residents to take part in a community walk to raise awareness about intimate partner violence. The walk takes place Saturday, October 3rd, starting at 10 a.m. at Durham Regional Headquarters on Rosslyn Road East in Whitby, with participants invited to register as individuals or teams. Organizers say the event is about supporting survivors, raising awareness, and working towards safer, healthier communities. We are continuing to learn more about Markham-born Canadian Armed Forces reservist Dante Johnson Wells, who traveled to Ukraine earlier this year to fight alongside Ukrainian forces and died after being shot on June 13th. His mother, Catherine Paroussis, says the 26-year-old was deeply committed to helping others and had spent years preparing for the role through his military service, starting at just the age of 12 with the Port Perry Cadets and firefighter training at college. New details about his final days and the support he received from fellow soldiers are emerging as hundreds continue to remember him as a local and national hero. From the Skywards News Center, I'm Raphael Torres.
4: The Skywards Business Report.
5: Yeah, I got to my friends. Market's giving back a little bit of ground as crude oil continues to push higher and bond yields hitting 5% on the U.S. 10-year Treasury, a bit of a boogeyman for markets in the short term. Tomorrow, we're going to hear from the U.S. Central Bank on interest rate policy, all eyes and bets that they will raise by 0.25% in the overnight lending. And my suspicion is the long-dated bonds will, in fact, lower. Time will tell. Our Prime Minister, Mark Carney, unveiling immediate tax write-offs for most new capital investment in a bid to spur growth here at home and attract foreign capital. It's about time. Good move. Corporate news, Skyworks, a stock I was looking at yesterday and couldn't buy, up 13% today. It hurts. Of course, it's all about the AI, intelligence, trade, safety concerns, and, well, the threat that we're all going to die in 10 years. Axon Enterprises, down some 10%, manufacturer of tasers, issuing $1 billion in convertible senior notes. At the close, TSX down a third or 120 points. In New York, the Dow giving back 6/10 or 328 points. The Nasdaq down almost 1% or 231 points. The S&P 500 down a half or 34 points. Canadian dollar down a tenth to close 71.84 US. 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
6: Overnight tonight, we have a low of 17 with a 30% chance of showers. Tomorrow, a high of 26 with a mix of sun and cloud. Overnight, we have a low of 11 with clear skies. And Thursday, a high of 23 with a 40% chance of showers. Overnight, we have a low of 12 with clear skies. And that's your Skywards weather. I'm Antonia Altabonte.
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0: Coolers are back again. We've got lots of three Persian-style rugs. How about a $960 gift certificate for services for the handyman can? Maybe it's a small job. Maybe it's a bigger job that you'd be able to use that. Also, gift certificates to the Georgina Rental, Boondocks Eatery, Tangle's Hair Salon. There's a couple's Will Kit. Tickets to K-Pop Dream World. That is taking place in Oshawa. 300 feet of Eaves Trough. Windshield chip repair, family passes to Brooks Farms. Also, this is a really cool one, Drift Zone in Aurora. It's an indoor facility that offers up all kinds of stuff, go-karts, arcades, VIP rooms. There's private rooms for parties, great family fun, and those are in our auction this fall. Also, I think you got to top it off with a trip to Nashville. So it is a trip to the Grand Ole Opry in Nashville. It includes airfare, hotel for 3 nights, and on October 29th, there's a Canada show on the stage at the Grand Ole Opry. You get VIP backstage passes and get a chance to see Gord Bamford, Paul Brandt, Terry Clark, Tennille Arts, and more. A five-bedroom beach house in Mexico, a rental for that, and closer to home, a one-week cottage rental in the Bay of Quinte. All those items are in the auction for the fall. Again, all you have to do is go to our website, 1055hitsfm.com, click on the auction button, and it'll get you into the auction site. You've got until next Tuesday night at 8 o'clock to put in your bids. So give yourself some time, check out those items, and there might be something there that appeals to you.
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0: Hey, I totally understand it.
1: 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Mindbender with Dan Pollard, every Tuesday and Thursday. Facts so twisted, even Dan's mind gets bent.
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2: Some good news. Earlier problems we had southbound of the 404 at the 407 have been cleared away. Still have some volume from Steeles down to the 401. Northbound on the 404 slows off the 401 up to Major Mac, and again slows from Stouffville Side Road to beyond Bloomington Side Road. After that, everything runs well up towards Woodbine. Typical volume eastbound of the 407 through the 412 out towards Highway 12. 48 runs well through Stouffville and Ballantrae up towards Georgina and across through Port Bolster over towards Highway 12. Rest of the regional roads are in good shape and no in-town problems in Uxbridge or Keswick. 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From here, life looks good. That's latest traffic. I'm Alexis Deary.
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0: Couple of stories just before we close things off. It is Dan Pollard here on the Afternoon Drive. One is this really interesting idea that's happening down in the U.S. where restaurants are trying phone-free dining. They actually put rules in place. Some bars, apparently. I think it might be a little tougher to actually adopt some of these rules, but these are phone-free policies that limit messaging, social media, and video recording and FaceTime while you're having your meals. One place, a cocktail bar in Charlotte, North Carolina, has every person coming through put their phones in this unlockable pouch until they finish their meals. The general manager says the goal is really to store a measure of human connection because you're usually looking at your phone and that doesn't happen. How many times have you gone into a restaurant or a place and you look at couples and they're both on their cell phone? They're not looking at each other or talking to each other. So it's an interesting idea. I don't know if it's a concept that's going to catch on or not. This apparently is catching on. It's a quit your job agency. There are companies out there now that are helping people leave their jobs so they don't have to directly speak to whoever's employing them. These resignation services, I'm using air quotes here, cost $140. So they say the process is completed in about 15 minutes or so. Most of the clients, young professionals working in service jobs and manufacturing. No kidding. Like, come on. Face-to-face. Just let somebody know. But anyway, some want to avoid workplace conflicts and have some trouble quitting in person. The employees who want to disappear are advised to clear out their desks and then have some goodbye messages and thanks that are delivered on their behalf by this company hired for $140. I'm sorry, but if you can't stand up for yourself, that doesn't bode well for the rest of your life. Oh, before we go, I just want to make a note of the fact that Jeffrey Fair has reached out to me, and we were trying to reach that goal of $15,000 collected for the Terry Fox run this year. Well, he was around the fair this past weekend, and I'm happy to say that he has reached over $15,000. The last number he told me was $15,175. Great work, Jeff. And he'll be busy this coming Sunday at the Terry Fox Run and Walk in Uxbridge. That's it for the show. Listen, thanks for tuning in. We'll talk to you again tomorrow.
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2: We have volume northbound on the 404 off the 401 up to Major Mac. Again, slows from Stouffville Side Road to Bloomington Side Road. Southbound of the 404 slows through Mulock and again from Steeles down to the 401. We have the typical volume eastbound on the 407 through the 412. Things are looking pretty good on Highway 12 and 7A out towards Port Perry. Lake Ridge to Dagmar, problem-free, no issues on Concession Road 9 out towards Claremont. Brock Road to Coppins Corners looks good. A little bit of volume on Bloomington Side Road through the York-Durham line, but beyond that, things are running well in Keswick and Stouffville. 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That's latest traffic. 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
1: New issues out there this afternoon. Northbound on the 404 at Stouffville Side Road, we have a stalled vehicle in the right-hand lane. Slow going through that area up through Bloomington Side Road. Beyond that, everything runs well up towards Woodbine. Southbound on the 404, slow going from Steeles to the 401. Typical volume eastbound on the 407 through the 412 out towards Highway 12. 48's in great shape. No issues on 47 in towards Uxbridge. We have some construction on the High Street Bridge in Georgina, as well as on Lake Drive from Civic Center to South Drive in Jackson's Point. Reed Canadian, the Word on the Street Festival is taking place this September 26th and 27th at David Pikau Square in downtown Toronto. That's the latest traffic. I'm Alexis Deary.
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2: From the Skywards News Center, I'm Raphael Torres. The Uxbridge Firefighters Association is holding a fall car wash this Saturday to raise money in support of community initiatives. Residents can stop by 301 Brock Street West between 10 a.m. and 2 p.m. to have their vehicles cleaned while supporting local firefighters. The association says all proceeds will go towards initiatives in the Uxbridge community. The Region of Durham is encouraging residents to take part in a community walk to raise awareness about intimate partner violence. The walk takes place Saturday, October 3rd, starting at 10 a.m. at Durham Regional Headquarters on Rosslyn Road East in Whitby, with participants invited to register as individuals or teams. Organizers say the event is about supporting survivors, raising awareness, and working towards safer, healthier communities. We are continuing to learn more about Markham-born Canadian Armed Forces reservist Dante Johnson Wells, who traveled to Ukraine earlier this year to fight alongside Ukrainian forces and died after being shot on June 13th. His mother, Catherine Paroussis, says the 26-year-old was deeply committed to helping others and had spent years preparing for the role through his military service, starting at just the age of 12 with the Port Perry Cadets and firefighter training at college. New details about his final days and the support he received from fellow soldiers are emerging as hundreds continue to remember him as a local and national hero. From the Skywards News Center, I'm Raphael Torres.
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5: Now I got to my friends. Market's giving back a little bit of ground as crude oil continues to push higher and bond yields hitting 5% on the U.S. 10-year Treasury, a bit of a boogeyman for markets in the short term. Tomorrow, we're going to hear from the U.S. Central Bank on interest rate policy. All eyes and bets that they will raise by 0.25% in the overnight lending. And my suspicion is the long-dated bonds will, in fact, lower. Time will tell. Our Prime Minister, Mark Carney, unveiling immediate tax write-offs for most new capital investment in a bid to spur growth here at home and attract foreign capital. It's about time. Good move. Corporate news, Skyworks, a stock I was looking at yesterday and couldn't buy, up 13% today. It hurts. Of course, it's all about the AI, intelligence, trade, safety concerns, and, well, the threat that we're all going to die in 10 years. Axon Enterprises, down some 10%, manufacturer of tasers, issuing $1 billion in convertible senior notes. At the close, TSX down a third or 120 points. In New York, the Dow giving back 6/10 or 328 points. The Nasdaq down almost 1% or 231 points. The S&P 500 down a half or 34 points. Canadian dollar down a tenth to close 71.84 US. 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
6: Overnight tonight, we have a low of 17 with a 30% chance of showers. Tomorrow, a high of 26 with a mix of sun and cloud. Overnight, we have a low of 11 with clear skies. And Thursday, a high of 23 with a 40% chance of showers. Overnight, we have a low of 12 with clear skies. And that's your Skywards weather. I'm Antonia Altabonte.
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3: Warning. Listening to Mindbender may cause confusion, amazement, and Dan Pollard explaining things he barely understands. 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
5: 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But you can all in if you want to answer a couple of questions.

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